0: 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We think you'll be staying around.
1: 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Go right ahead.

Have I ever said an unkind word to you? 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

irresistible. 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
1: Why don't he stay on the fairway and not in the rough?
2: Oh, they're getting close as can be. I know what I'll do. Hide behind this tree.
0: Yeah, chasing these things is a dog's life.
1: If we don't catch this fox, what'll I say to my wife?
2: These dogs are dumb, and just for a laugh, when they come this way, I'll stand right in their path. Here they come now.
3: Did you see a fox go by here?
2: Yes, kind sir, I did. 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
3: Thanks.

0: having to tell my heart, girl.
1: Yeah.
0: It's easy to say to strangers that we played a game from the spot. Daddy, daddy. 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But what will I tell my heart when I smile too high, all the tears inside? What an ache it will bring.

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0: Here at the 1920s Radio Network, it's all about the past. 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
1: Now, fellas, just you fellas, listen to me. Got something to tell you. I want you to listen to every word and govern yourself accordingly. Now, pay attention. You see these girls with these fine diamonds and fox furs and fine clothes? Well, Jack, they're looking for a husband. And you're listening to a man that knows.
2: They're not hooked!
1: They ain't fooling. And if you fool around with them, you're gonna get yourself a schooling. If she saves your dough and won't go to a show,
3: beware, brother, beware.
1: And if she's easy to kiss and never resists, be careful.
3: Beware, brother,
1: be careful. And if you go for a walk and she just listens while you talk, she's trying to hook you. And if nobody's looking and she asks you to taste her cooking, don't do it, don't do it. And if you go to a show and she wants to sit in the back row,
4: bring her down front.
1: Down front. And if you go for a snack and she wants a booth in the back, watch her. She's trying to hook you. And listen, if she's used to caviar and fine silk, and when she goes out with you, she wants a hot dog and a malted milk. She's been used to going to Carnegie Hall, and when you take out nightclub and she wants to hear one meatball.
2: That's all.
1: If she grabs your hand and says, darling, you're such a nice man.
3: Beware.
1: Beware, I'm telling you.
2: Now,
1: listen to me. You think he's listening to me?
2: Yeah, he's listening.
1: You better listen to me. I'm telling you what's being put out. You better pick up on it. Now listen to this. If a sister calls you brother, you better get further, I'm telling you.
2: You better hit her.
1: You better hit her. And if she's kind of wild, she said, darling, please give me a trial. Don't do it. Don't be weak. Don't give it to her. If she looks up in your face and just melts into place,
3: let her
1: melt. Forget it. You think he's paying attention to her? Should I ask him about
2: it?
1: Tell him everything. Okay, I'll tell him. Listen. If she calls you on the phone and she says, darling, are you all alone?
2: No.
1: Tell her no, you got three girls with you. Don't pay no attention to women. Stand up for your rights.
2: That's right.
1: Be a man. Be a man. That's
2: Superman.
1: Right. Should I tell him about
2: everything?
1: Well, listen, this is very important. If you turn out the light and she don't fight,
2: that's
1: all. That's all. That's the end. It's too late then. She got you hooked. You just well to stick with her. Put down that racing farm and pay attention to me.

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0: fly, looky there, passing by. 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
1: Stop bragging.
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0: Who's wonderful, who's marvelous, Miss Annabelle Lee. 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
0: Ain't she a pretty baby?
1: What I would give
0: escorting her
1: some

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0: 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Walk with them, talk with them, what do you find? 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
1: Beaver. 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Never had his whiskers sheared. 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
0: It ain't green.
1: Uh-uh.
0: It ain't gray.
1: Uh-uh.
0: It ain't oats. 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It ain't hay.
1: Nay, nay.
0: It's a jungle that hangs from his ears. He ain't seen his feet for years. 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Wearing a beaver instead of a vest. You ain't lived until you've heard about the man with a weird beard.

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No, sir. Gold dust at my feet on Sunset Street.

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It's a warm summer evening, and your favorite orchestra is up next. It's 1928. That's what we do here. We're the 1920s Radio Network.

Come on in here. Come on in here. Alexander's ragtime band. Come on in here. Come on in here. It's the best band in the land. Boy, they can play a bugle call like you never heard before. Listen at them. That am the best band. What am my honey land? Come on here. Come on here. Let me take you by the hand. Now listen, Gabe. I want you to meet the leader of the band. Boy, and if you care to hear Swanee River played in ragtime, come on here.

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The time is 30 minutes past the hour.

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It's rhythm to loosen up your joints and make you want to prance, this music of Gene Krupa. Why not come down to the Panther Room at the Hotel Sherman to see this famous drummer man? You'll hear songs by Penny Piper and Bob Davis and trumpet solos by Roy Eldridge, and you'll see a fine floor show, the monocled ambassadors, the college inn models, and impersonator Frank Payne. A delightful evening of dining and dancing is yours in the Panther Room of the Hotel Sherman. The plan to come down any night except Monday, but make it soon. Gene Krupa is with us for only 4 weeks.

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0: sugar, don't you know me? 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
0: Oh, don't be so mean and so hateful. 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
1: Yeah, well, I'll probably like your old man, too. What's he doing, still on the WPA?
0: I'll be so faithful, I promise. You know I want you to be mine.
1: Get away from me, gal, I know what that is. 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

Well, I see you found your way to the old study. Late Night Chicago Radio, the home of good music. Good to have you along with us, wherever you might be in this big, wide, wonderful world. We're going to get started with Lee Morgan. Hank Mobley, P.S. I Love You.

Lee Morgan, along with Hank Moblin. And P.S. I love you. That's off the old Blue Note label. You have any of those at home, the Blue Note? They're hard to find. Etta James is stopping by.

She had such a pure sound, didn't she? That unmistakable voice. Hedda James. Tommy Flanagan on the keyboard. With that dignified appearance,

For our friends on the East Coast, dignified appearance. That's a guy who grew up in Detroit. He used to follow Art Tatum around. Teddy Wilson, Nat Cole. His work in New York, somewhere around 1956-57. Here's a gal that had a hit recording when she was 16. We call her the First Lady of Song, or the Queen of Swing.

goes all the way back to the days of Chick Webb at the Cotton Club. She was one of the fun people to work with, I can tell you that, in all the years in doing this. Theater in the Round, as I recall. I brought a friend along with me who had backed her on a couple of jobs, but he said he hadn't talked to her in years. And when we showed up together, she immediately knew who he was. Kenny Henderson, great guitarist. Late Night Chicago Radio. You're at the right spot on the dial if you're just joining us. I watched a movie not too long ago. This guy was in it. Dexter Gordon. I Can't Escape You.

He was probably the most influential of the bebop guys. Dexter Gordon. And I Can't Escape You. Know What I Want You. Hello, Carmen. Carmen McRae. Well.

wonderful voice of Carmen McRae. She was born in Harlem. She had started studying piano when she was only 8 years old. Carmen McRae, here on Late Night Chicago Radio, coming your way from the windy city of Chicago. We're going to take a short break, and then I'll be right back.

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1: 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Kenny Burrell.

0: Listen to the Dawn. 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
1: What a difference

Dinah was known as the Queen of the Jukebox, with all the hits that she had. I'm sure you've seen the movie Casablanca many, many times, and heard Dooley Wilson perform As Time Goes By. I have a different arrangement for you. See what you think. This is Sonny Stitt.

Sonny Stitt. I've got a recording somewhere around here, we'll have to find it, where he's playing baritone. Believe it or not. 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

Sarah Vaughan, the Queen of Bebop. She won 2 Grammy Awards, including the Lifetime Achievement Award, out of the fine state of New Jersey. Late Night Chicago Radio. No one's in a hurry here. Here's Art Pepper. And These Foolish Things.

There's a gal now. I miss our conversations that we had over the years. Certainly one of my favorite people. This is B.G. Adair.

BG Adair. And let's build a stairway to the stars. Well, it seemed like our time has run out altogether too quickly for this shortened segment of Late Night Chicago Radio. Our program continues on at various radio stations around the world. Here's something to think about. It is your aptitude, not just your attitude, that determines your ultimate attitude. Until the next time we meet, this is Danny Farrell wishing you the best. 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

Okay, it was too soon for the Ivy Anderson. Let's sit back and enjoy. Carmen Lombardo, Guy Lombardo, his Royal Canadians in 1934.

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But it's funny now and then how my thoughts go flashing back again to my old flame. My old flame. My new love affair seems so tame. 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But some who took me up to the skies, but their attempts at love were only imitations of my old flame. I can't even think of her name, but I'll never be the same till I

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And I forget to do those little ordinary things that everyone ought to do. I'm living in a kind of daydream. I'm happy as a king. And foolish though it may seem, to me that's everything. The mere idea of you

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You never know how slow the moments go till I'm near to you. I see your face in every flower. Your eyes.

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I wanna my Tijuana Juanita. 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Where did she go? I love her, I love her, I love her, my Tijuana Juanita, the fairest muchacha in Mexico. She promised to be my señora, but my sweet señorita, she meet her a fellow one.

they give him his orders at Monroe, Virginia, San Steve. You're way behind time. This is not 38, but it's old 97. You must put her in dispenser on time. He turned and said to his black greasy fireman, shovel on some more coal. And when we cross that white oak mountain, you can watch old 97 roll.

It's a mighty rough road from Lynchburg to Danville, and Lima's on a 3-mile grade. It was on this grade when he lost his air brakes, and you see what a job he made. 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He was found in a wreck with his hand on the throttle and was scalded to death by steam.

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Up jumps two bright fives. Listen, take a fool's advice.

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Over here, we don't cater to the least common denominator. 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

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You do not feel it going down, but man, when it comes up. 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

0: sleepyhead, what you say? 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

I think that I shall never see a poem lovely as a tree. A tree whose hungry mouth is pressed against the earth's sweet flowing breast. A tree that looks at God all day and lifts her leafy arms to pray. A tree that may in summer wear a nest of robins in her hair, upon whose bosom snow has lain, who intimately lives with rain. 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

by the fireside, warm, comfort home. Campfires in Africa, crackling flames in England's old castle, gas logs in crowded city apartments, flickering flames, dancing shadows, memories, dreams, hopes, prayers. Martha Washington brewing tea, someone waiting for her sailor man to come home from sea. Lincoln studying by the fireside, forget.

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ever sit and ponder, sit and wonder, sit and think why we're here and what this life is all about? It's the problem that has driven many brainy men to drink. It's the weirdest thing they've tried to figure out. About 1,000 different theories the scientists can show, but never yet have proved a reason why. With all we've thought and all we're taught, why all we seem to know is we're born, live a while, then we die. Life's a very funny proposition after all. Imagination, jealousy, hypocrisy, gall. 3 meals a day, a whole lot to say. 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Everybody's fighting, we wend our way along. 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Life, a very

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Though today may be a day of smiles, tomorrow's still in doubt. 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Like the rose that buds and blooms and fades and falls away. Losing health in search of wealth, as through this dream we tour. Everything's a guess, and nothing's absolutely sure. 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Life, a very funny,

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Sister Payana since she was 6 years of old age. Now when she was a baby, I thought perhaps maybe she might yet could go on the stage. But no, she's got a professor whose name is McNessa, who knows twice as lesser as she. She plays ragtime airs till I'm getting gray hair. So I said, listen here,

music makes music and music. This ragtime called music is made by the hand. In Berlin, a musiker's name must be Schmidt, or anyways, Vogel or Strauss. But in this crazy land, there's a band in command of a fella named John Philip Sousa. It's terrible. The songs in this nation are all imitation. The words and the music is false. But oh, what a feeling when you hear them spieling that beautiful blue donut waltz. Your heart gets a pleasure in most every measure. It's all about sweetheart and love. But there's something wrong for they're singing a song. I love my wife, but oh, you kid love. Music, but music must come from Berlin, where the music comes all from the heart. These songs from Salome, and you have to show me, they should finish before they should start. Jawohl. But I wouldn't mind it. The one problem is, each time that I hear something new, it's so syncopated, as much as I hate it, I find myself singing it too. It's fear. The German musicians are really magicians. Their songs fill your eyes full with tears. But here with the Coon songs and Bomb Heine Moon songs, they only bring tears to your ears. Someone writes a song hit, and then before long yet, somebody changes one note or two. The words are the same, but a different name, and they go out and they sell it for new. Music, but music must come from Berlin, where the music ain't wrote in saloon. The hymns for the Kaiser, the Rhine and Budweiser, are all delicatessen in tunes that nice. Here they will sing all alone by myself, and then right away, I don't care. But each little movement don't show no improvement when they play the grizzly bear. Good night.

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If I were asked my choice of towns in this great land of living, it wouldn't take me days or weeks my answer to be giving. I know there's folks from Boston who don't care much for Savannah, and folks who don't speak Spanish wouldn't live down in

who've met a gent who's been abroad to Berlin and Vienna and bragged about the sights he's seen in Naples and Ravenna. He's hunted monkeys and grapefruit down in the Honolulu. In Africa, he's killed about 1,000.

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1: Once I loved a girl who had a father. Her father had a bulldog by the fence. The bulldog had a row of gleaming ivories that made Mr. Rooster look like 30 cents. I picked all up one evening just to see her, but the only one to meet me was the beast. And by the time I got away, I needed a tailor and a hospital at least. That's why I never

girl I thought that I could marry. I threw diamonds and tiaras in her lap, and when she had me broke as any broker, she told me that she loved another chap. We agreed then to return each other's presents, but my diamonds I will never see, alas. I sent her back her necktie and suspenders. She sent her father's bill for coal and gas. That's why I never married. That's why I never will. She's got another pair, but she wears my diamonds, yes. That's why I'm single still. Statistics always prove a fact conclusive. Whatever is the fact you want to get. If you speak kindly to a young statistic, it has always answered kindly up to yet. For instance, take the men in penitentiaries. 7/8 have led a single life, which proves that they prefer to be in prison than staying home and living with a wife. So that's why I never married. That's why I never will. Life in prison's but a cell, but a mother-in-law is well. That's why.

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Reverend Brother, this is Reverend Satchmo getting ready to meet out this fellow sermon for you. My text this evening, when the saints go marching in, here come Brother Hickenbottom down the aisle with his tramo.

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0: tired of waiting?
1: Yes, I'm tired of waiting.
0: You're positive you're fed up?
1: Why don't you let up?
0: Well, okay, sugar. Here's some things you don't know. From now on, baby, this is my little show.

0: you. 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Who wants a gal who's forever bragging? 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Yeah, I'm cutting out on you.
1: Honey, don't be so hasty.
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0: Folks, allow me to introduce myself. Jimmy Durante, consultant psychiatrist, who after studying people pro and con and to and fro, I can now announce that people are divided roughly into two distinct categories, men and women. Ignorance of this fact can lead to grave complications. Now, I got a patient of mine standing right here, and he has a problem. Is that correct, Mr. Candido?
1: Yes, sir.
0: Now, this fella's got a girlfriend who keeps running off with a new guy every day. And I'm going to tell you all about it, because he's suffering from melancholy, neurosis, osmosis, dementia peacocks, and I better.
1: I better?
0: Yeah, I better start singing before the record runs out. Folks, this is his problem. He had the preacher on a 10-minute notice, had the lease on a small bungalow, but she ran off with a guy named Otis.
2: I'm feeling mighty low.
0: But she came back to him a-crying, and he gave the jeweler his dough. She went flying with a guy named Ryan.
2: I'm feeling mighty low.
0: A ranger named Granger, a perfect stranger, stole a ride out of his arms. A gringo named Bingo spoke a different lingo, wooed her away with his charms. Then she pleaded with him not to doubt her, that he was a favorite beau. But she took a powder with a guy named Browder.
2: I'm feeling mighty low.
0: I'm feeling mighty sorry for you, son. Tell us the story in your own words, verbatim.
3: Had a honeymoon planned for New Haven, but I worked just a little too slow. She got a craving for a guy named Raven.
2: I'm feeling mighty low.
0: No wonder the dame left him. His voice is changing. You know, I've made a complete study of this boy, and here are my conclusions. He had an unhappy childhood. He was born one of triplets. One was a boy, and one was a girl. But they never found out what the third one was. When it was 3 weeks old, it flew away. Now listen to me, son. I'm a practicing psychiatrist, and I want to help you. You need a psychiatrist. Just what was it that occurred between you and this girl?
3: Well, whenever we sat in the parlor, she turned the lights down low and hugged me and kissed me and hugged me and kissed me. And one day I got to wondering.
0: Wondering about what?
2: Where does it get you?
0: This guy don't need a psychiatrist. He needs a mortician. He convinced that they were meant for each other.

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1: 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She swings with them, she's got rhythm.
2: Fuzzy wuzzy, she's just a wild little hussy. 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She brings them from Park Avenue to Flatfoot, Fuji, and a Suzy Q. A swell little

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She brings them from Park Avenue to Flatfoot, Bluesy, and a Susie Q. A smile.

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1: You're in the Swing Era.

and welcome to the Swing Era. I'm your host, Bud Pearson. Glad to have you with us. What was the Swing Era? The era of big bands from the mid-1930s to the late 40s became known as the Swing Era, a time when jazz and pop music came together. And with it came bands, musicians, and singers with their recorded legacy. Today, Artie Shaw, back again with his great 1945 orchestra. We'll hear the trumpet of Roy Eldridge, John Walton's tenor sax, and of course, Artie's clarinet, with vocals by Imogene Lynn and Roy. So let's get started.

You heard it on the swing era. Artie Shaw and his 1945 band with the July 1945 I Can't Get Started. Soloing were Artie's clarinet, Dodo Marmarosa's piano, and the trumpet of Roy Eldridge. And in the middle of the stack, Dorothy Allen sang with Artie Shaw, You Go to My Head, recorded June 1945. And starting the swing era today, Kurt Weill's September Song from April 1945. Heard were Artie, Barney Kessel's guitar, and Chuck Gentry's baritone. It's Artie Shaw on the swing era.

Artie Shaw, 1945 on the Swing Era. Just up, Gershwin's The Man I Love, done up nicely by Artie and the band, from June 1945. Soloing were Artie and Roy. Before that, Artie with a pop tune of November 1944, Let's Take the Long Way Home. The vocalist was Imogene Lynn. And at the top of the set from July 1945, Dancing on the Ceiling with Artie, Roy, and Dodo. In June and July 1945, the Artie Shaw Orchestra recorded 40 tunes, when the average band then recorded 4. And you heard it on the Swing Era.

On the swing era, the clarinet of Artie Shaw, 1945. Just heard I'll Never Be the Same, recorded January 1945. Helping out were John Walton's tenor, Dodo's piano, Roy's trumpet, and Ray Conniff's trombone. And first up, the June 1945 I Could Write a Book. The open trumpet was Bernie Glow, the muted trumpet Roy Eldridge, Marmarosa's piano, and Walton's tenor. Artie Shaw on the swing era. And now to take us to the halfway mark, Artie and the boys are just floating along.

There is absolutely no question about it. You are listening to The Swing Era. I'm your host, Bud Pearson, and I would welcome any comments or requests. Just email us. Our address is swingera@earthlink.net. That's swingera@earthlink.net. Artie Shaw now, where the year is, what else? 1945.

Artie Shaw on the swing era. Three tunes from the 1945 June-July sessions. Last up, Shaw with another Gershwin, Love Walked In, arranged by George Saravo. The piano was Dodo Marmarosa. Before that, Roy Eldridge to the mic to sing Natch with Artie's clarinet and Walton's tenor. Natch, the latest stuff from Reed Street. And kicking off the second half of the swing era, a Lakona gem, Taboo, featuring Artie's clarinet and arrangement, Roy's trumpet, Walton's tenor, Barney Kessel's guitar, and Ollie Wilson's trombone. Taboo, and you heard it on the swing era.

Time on My Hands with Artie Shaw, 1945. This from June 1945. Solos were Artie, Roy's trumpet, and the tenor of Herbie Stewart. The arrangement was David Rose. Time on My Hands. In between a feature number for the trumpet of Roy Eldridge bearing his nickname, Little Jazz. This gem composed and arranged by Buster Harding. And at the top, Shaw with Vincent Heumann's Keepin' Myself for You, another July 1945 disc with Walton's tenor. Last set on the swing era, it's still 1945.

On the last set of the swing era, just heard "But Not For Me" from still another July 1945 session with Stewart and Wilson, and the arrangement by Dick Jones. And starting off the last set, Artie has left Victor Records and is now with Music Craft Records. In September 1945, with his own tune, "Love of My Life." And there you have it, Artie Shaw, 1945, on the swing era. Well, that's it. Time to close the lid on the old phonograph and put these vintage recordings back on the shelf. Till next time, and we'll have more. This is your host, Bud Pearson, hoping you've enjoyed Artie Shaw today. Join us here next time when we'll present more artists as they created the styles and the sounds of the swing era. We'll see you then, and remember, it don't mean a thing if it ain't got that swing.

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1: Hi, everyone. I'm Craig Orndorff. Welcome to Seems Like Old Times, the show where we listen to the memories. Happy weekend, everybody, and thanks for being here for another edition of the show that features some of the greatest music of all time. We've got the big bands and great singers ready to go once again. So I hope you stick around for the next couple of hours, and we'll be your companion for a little bit this weekend. And on the program today, we're highlighting the evenings. Songs dedicated to that time after the sun goes down that are usually pretty romantic. And on the countdown today, we have the biggest hits from the third weekend of September in 1940. Well, that's what's on the slate today, and if you're ready,

And we're off and running on today's Seems Like Old Time, starting on the countdown this weekend, 72 years ago, and at number 10 on Billboard sales chart, here's the Erskine Hawkins Band, Dolomite.

0: band led by 26-year-old trumpeter from Birmingham, Alabama, Erskine Hawkins. That was Dolomite at number 10 this weekend on the charts in 1940, the only week it spent on the bestseller survey. We have turned the calendar back 72 years on Today Seems Like Old Times. The President of the United States is Franklin Roosevelt and the Vice President is John Garner. But that could change because this is an election year. But it could be FDR for an unprecedented third term. However, that was in doubt during the convention in mid-July. Vice President Garner has turned against the President and his New Deal policies during the second term. And Roosevelt wants Secretary of Agriculture Henry Wallace to be his running mate, but there was resistance at the convention, and FDR threatened not to run if Wallace wasn't nominated. He had even drafted a speech declining the nomination. However, Wallace made it onto the ballot after Mrs. Roosevelt flew to Chicago to campaign on his behalf. And the president gave his planned acceptance speech, explaining why he was running for a third term.
1: Like most men of my age, I had made plans for myself. Plans for a private life of my own choice and for my own satisfaction. Today, all private plans, all private lives have been in a sense repealed by an overriding public danger. In the face of that public danger, all those who can be of service to the Republic have no choice but to offer themselves for service in those capacities for which they may be fitted. Those, my friends, are the reasons why I have had to admit to myself, and now to state to you, that my conscience will not let me turn my back upon a call to service.
0: Of course, the world crisis is the war in Europe, and that came into play during the Republican National Convention in New York City, where lawyer Wendell Willkie got the GOP nod. His internationalist views made him a more attractive candidate than the isolationists Robert Taft, Arthur Vandenberg, and Thomas Dewey. Willkie, age 48, has attacked the Tennessee Valley Authority, mainly because it did in his Commonwealth and Southern Utilities Holding Company.
2: For the rehabilitation of American economy, for the building of an adequate defense, so that no dictator, however strong, may seek to strike, for the unity of our people, for calling again America to its great tradition of progress, I pledge myself to you, and I ask each of you to join with me in this great crusade.
0: But Willkie's also alienated many in the GOP by supporting Lend-Lease and the Selective Service Act. Willkie's running mate is Charles McNary of Oregon. And the Gallup polls this weekend shows that the president does have a pretty solid lead in most of the key states. And indeed, he would win convincingly for that third term. And we've got some patriotism on the countdown this weekend. Coming in at number 9, it's Kate Smith.

Kate Smith released God Bless America last spring, and it made it to number 10. The re-release here in late summer of 1940 will peak at number 5. It was at number 9 this week for the 33-year-old radio and singing star, accompanied as always by the Jack Miller Orchestra. Well, here in 1940, the population of the USA is 131 million. The unemployment rate is 14%, as the Depression still has its grip on America. And the census numbers are out. 1 out of 5 Americans own a car. 1 in 7 had a telephone. Only 15% of college-age population attended college. Other stats reveal that only 75% of American households had a refrigerator or icebox. 60% did not have central heat. And 3 out of 4 farmhouses were lit with kerosene lamps. The average price of a new house this year, $4,000. A car, $850. And the average yearly income, $1,700. One of the areas that thrived during the Depression was the music industry. And over the last 15 months or so, no one's been bigger than the Glenn Miller Orchestra. 3 songs in the top 10 this weekend, including at number 8, Fools Rush In.

0: Glenn Miller and the Band featuring Ray Eberle at number 8 this weekend in 1940, Fools Rush In. That was coming down after hitting number 3 on the Billboard charts, but it did make it to number 1 on your hit parade. We're looking back 72 years on today's Seems Like Old Times.
1: Would you like to see the family completely satisfied after dinner tomorrow evening? 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
0: Truman Bradley, your announcer there for Spam. Well, here's a bonus hit from this weekend, 1940. Soon to crack the top 10, Bob Chester's orchestra. Practice makes perfect.

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Let's try that old embrace in some romantic place where we can take our time. If practice makes perfect.

0: to some music listeners, Bob Chester's band was just a carbon copy of Glenn Miller. It's true, he did have the Miller Reed style, which likely was the idea of Tommy Dorsey. Tommy, of course, a big rival to Miller. And he also helped launch the Bob Chester Band. And while the group didn't have the polish of the Miller Orchestra, it did have a star trumpeter, 18-year-old Alec Fila. That was Practice Makes Perfect, with vocals by Al Stewart. Soon to be the group's first top 10, peaking at number 3 here in the fall of 1940. As we listen to the memories on Seems Like Old Times.
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1: On today's Seems Like Old Times, we have a song theme. It is evenings. I was going through the record vault here at the show and came across a number of tunes that have evening in the title. Many of those are about how that time of the day is so romantic, including this one, which you probably thought of right away, Some Enchanted Evening. It's Ezio Pinza.
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From 1949's hit Broadway musical South Pacific, Some Enchanted Evening. That was Ezio Pinza kicking off our survey today of evening songs. Next up, June Christie.

0: For 1959, Dean Martin on An Evening in Roma, accompanied by Gus Levine's orchestra. And before that, from 55, June Christie and the Pete Rugolo Band, A Lovely Way to Spend an Evening. We're enjoying early nighttime on Today's Seems Like Old Times.
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0: You're listening to Seems Like Old Times. I'm your host, Craig Orndorff. And today, our memory lane stroll takes us back to the third weekend of September in 1940. And we're up to number 7 on the countdown. And once again, it's the Glenn Miller Band with Ray Eberle, The Nearness of You.

0: That final note almost beyond the vocal range of Ray Eberle. Definitely stretching the comfort zone for sure. The Nearness of You, the Glenn Miller Orchestra at number 7 this weekend in 1940. That would peak at number 5. Well, let's turn on the radio here 72 years ago, see what's coming over the airwaves and through the speakers of our Garrod or RCA 5Q8 multiband or your Crosley or Philco. Well, with the fall here, the regular shows are starting to come back. And Edgar Bergen and Charlie McCarthy return to Sunday night's lineup. Also Sunday night, One Man's Family, Ellery Queen, and Walter Winchell. Now, Abbott and Costello was the summer replacement for Fred Allen, but they'll get a full-time spot starting Wednesday nights. And on the slate this Wednesday, we can also hear Mr. District Attorney and the band's Wednesday night, Kay Kaiser and Glenn Miller. Thursdays, it's the Aldrich Family, Rudy Vallee and Major Bowes. And on this week's Good News Tonight, guests are Mary Martin, Fanny Bryce and Hanley Stafford as Baby Snooks and Daddy, and Meredith Wilson's Orchestra. And Friday, it's Kate Smith and Al Pierce. And if it's Monday night, it must be George Burns and Gracie Allen. Now, back in the spring, they had their mini-series with Gracie running for president. And they didn't have a summer break either. When they finished up the season run at the end of June on CBS, the following week they debuted on NBC. And this Monday night, they perform a play with George as Dr. Kildare.
1: As the play opens, we find Dr. Kildare and Nurse Allen in the operating room. The doctor is performing a very delicate operation. It's a very tense moment.
2: Nurse, forceps. Scalpel. Needle. Well, there you are. Perfect job.
3: Oh, thanks, Doctor. Now fill up the hole in my other stocking.
0: Now, the orchestra on the Burns and Allen show this year is by Artie Shaw. And here's his latest, Adios Mariquita Linda.

Marty Shaw and the orchestra, Adios Mariquita Linda, a tune that cracked the top 20 in late summer of 1940. On the other side, however, another Mexican tune called Frenesi, and that one made it all the way to number 10? Yeah, number 10, the first week of August. And then it disappeared for a while, but made a resurgence in December, and would go on to spend 13 weeks at number 1. Also today, we're pulling out records about evening. And here from 1937, the Leo Reisman Orchestra, Just a Quiet Evening.

just a quiet evening. No band with trumpets, just tea with crumpets.

with vocals by Lee Sullivan. That's the Leo Reisman Band, 1937's Just a Quiet Evening. And we're spending it together here on Seems Like Old Times.

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1: We're looking back to the middle of September in 1940 on Today Seems Like Old Times. Earlier this year, Nazi Germany had taken the Low Countries and Scandinavia. Then in June, the Nazis marched through Paris. And the French government, under Marshal Pétain, has moved to Vichy. But in early July, Vichy cut off diplomatic relations with Britain after its devastating attack on the French fleet at Mers El Kabir in Algeria. Also in July, German Chancellor Adolf Hitler was presented a plan for the invasion of Britain. They've already taken control of the Channel Islands, and during an address to the Reichstag, Hitler made a peace appeal to the UK, which British Foreign Minister Lord Fairfax flatly rejected in a radio broadcast days later. Hitler ordered an increase in the attacks against Britain and her shipping. The Royal Air Force has fought valiantly against the Luftwaffe, and they were paid tribute by Churchill in the House of Commons on August 20th.
2: The gratitude of every home in our island, in our empire, and indeed throughout the world, except in the abodes of the guilty, goes out to the British airmen who, undaunted by odds, unwearied in their constant challenge and mortal danger, are turning the tide of the world war by their prowess and by their devotion. Never in the field of human conflict was so much owed by so many to so few.
1: Just 2 weeks ago, America and Great Britain announced an agreement where 50 U.S. destroyers will be transported to the islands for escort work. In exchange, the U.S. gets 99-year leases on British bases in North America, the West Indies, and Bermuda. Meanwhile, the calm, peaceful skies over the USA are kind of the subject of the record at number 6 this weekend in 1940. Here are the Ink Spots.

0: that you come back to me.
1: Out of Indianapolis, the four-man group, the Ink Spots, led by tenor Bill Kenny, along with Deke Watson, Charlie Fuqua, and Hoppy Jones. When the Swallows Come Back to Capistrano. Song number 6 this week in 1940, it would peak at number 4. Well, let's pick up some odds and ends here 72 years ago. Tiffany & Company has moved uptown in New York City into a large new store at 5th Avenue and 57th Street after 34 years at 37th Street. The new store is the first fully air-conditioned retail establishment of any kind. And while the first commercial flight using pressurized cabins takes off July 8th, a TWA Boeing Stratoliner goes into service between New York and Burbank, California, with a stop in Kansas City. Flying time 14 hours going west, just under 12 hours eastward. Well, in ground transportation, spurred by the success of its torpedo models, Pontiac has announced an entire torpedo fleet for 41. Very roomy, and it comes in 4-door, a coupe, and a station wagon. Studebaker for 41 has the new and unusually distinctive Slipstream Land Cruiser. It's lower to the ground, roomier, sleeker, and that goes for the entire line of Champions, Commanders, and Presidents. In the Great Northwest, they'll be motoring across the Tacoma Narrows Bridge. That opened July 1st with a 2-lane highway connecting Seattle with the Olympic Peninsula. Last weekend, a new Miss America was crowned. She's 19-year-old brunette Frances Marie Burke from Philadelphia. 5'9", 120 pounds, 34, 23, 35. And without a steady boyfriend, but don't step up unless you're tall and manly, she says. And from what I understand, Frances Burke's still with us here in 2012, still living in Pennsylvania. And here's the 24-year-old beaut who's become a star on radio as the featured singer on the Chamber Music Society of Lower Basin Street. It's Dinah Shore. And her first hit is a duet with Canadian crooner Dick Todd.
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0: You may try, but you can't brush me, oh.
1: Now that's what you say.
0: You can't lock me out.
1: Ah, double talk.
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0: Now wait. Oh, you can't brush me, oh.
1: Can't blame you for trying.

The first chart hit for Dinah Shore. It made it to number 24 this weekend and this weekend only in 1940, joining Dick Todd and Leonard Joy's orchestra. The song came from the current Broadway musical Louisiana Purchase. Well, let's squeeze in another evening song now. Here's Ella Fitzgerald. In the

From 1949, Ella Fitzgerald and Cy Oliver's Orchestra in the Evening. Wrapping up hour number one of Today Seems Like Old Times. And we'll send you to the break with Ralph Sharon, turning 89 on Monday. He plays You're the Top.

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1: This is hour two of Seems Like Old Times. I'm your host, Craig Orndorff. Happy weekend, everybody. Hope it's a great one wherever you are and whatever you're doing. Thanks for coming back for part two of the show. And if you're just getting here, let's recap. We have evening songs as our theme today. Tunes that have evening in the title. Found quite a few of them back in the music vault. And we're also looking back to the third weekend of September in 1940. We've got the hits from 72 years ago, and our countdown comes from Billboard.

0: record number 5 this week in 1940, Judy Garland with the Bobby Sherwood Orchestra, I'm Nobody's Baby. That would peak 2 spots higher at number 3, and it came from the motion picture Andy Hardy Meets Debutante. And that takes us right into the cinema house this weekend. Let's see what's up on the big screen here 72 years ago. The shorts come first, new one from Our Gang, Good Bad Boys. And the latest from the Stooges, From Nurse to Worse. Oh, Larry and Curly try to pull an insurance scam. Couple of cartoons, there's Patient Porky. Porky Pig checks into the hospital with a stomach ache, but it's a wacky hospital. And a wild hare, debuting a new character called Bugs Bunny. Right away, he's introduced to his nemesis, Elmer Fudd.
1: What's up, Doc? It's a wabbit down there, and I'm trying to catch him.
0: For the main features, lots of comedies, like No Time for Comedy with Jimmy Stewart and Rosalind Russell. Hired Wife also has Russell with Brian Ahern and Virginia Bruce. He Stayed for Breakfast has Loretta Young and Melvin Douglas. And some theaters are showing it during the breakfast hours and serving up coffee and donuts for free. I mentioned Andy Hardy Meets Debutante with Mickey Rooney and Judy Garland. And The Great McGinty, the directorial debut for Preston Sturgis, starring Brian Dunleavy and Akeem Tamiroff.
2: Oh, I'll think. 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
3: What do you mean, get married right away?
2: What do you think it means? Don't make me say everything twice again, will you? Women got the vote now. Maybe you didn't hear about it. They don't like bachelors.
3: Oh, they don't, huh? Well, if they don't like them, they can lump them.
2: What's the matter with you? Are you nuts?
3: No. I'm playing hard to get.
0: Out west, there's Ride, Tenderfoot Ride with Gene Autry and Smiley Burnett. The next Kildare flick, Dr. Kildare Goes Home. Lou Ayres, Lionel Barrymore, Lorraine Day. New one from Charlie Chan, this time at the Wax Museum with Sidney Toller. There's Boomtown, Clark Gable, Spencer Tracy, Claudette Colbert, Hedy Lamarr, and Frank Morgan. From Hitchcock, there's Foreign Correspondent with Joel McRae and Lorraine Day once again. All This in Heaven Too has Betty Davis and Charles Boyer. And the thriller They Drive by Night, George Raft, Ann Sheridan, Ida Lupino, and Humphrey Bogart.
4: Well, anytime you don't like the setup, I can always check out.
5: Well, you're not getting out. You belong with me and you're going to stay with me. And if you don't like it now, you'll learn to like it. Only you're not going off marrying that cheap redhead.
4: I'm marrying Cassie and I'm not asking anybody what they think about it. That includes you.
5: She hasn't any right to you. You're mine and I'm hanging on to you. I committed murder to get you. Understand? Murder.
0: For musicals, there's The Boys from Syracuse with Alan Jones and Irene Hervey. New Moon pairs Jeanette McDonald and Nelson Eddy once again. Young People has Shirley Temple and Jack Oakey. And Bing Crosby and Mary Martin star in Rhythm on the River. Now, Bing will have 3 hits from that movie make the charts, but he's got another one at number 4 this week, Sierra Sue.
6: Sierra Sue, I'm sad and lonely. The rocks and rivers.

There's Bing Crosby, backed up by John Scott Trotter's orchestra. Sierra Sue, record number 4 this week in 1940. And it's the first number 1 record for Bing in almost 2 years. Well, let's check some headlines from the newspapers this weekend 72 years ago. Of course, we start with the funnies, and we're reading Flying Jenny. It's Freckles and his friends, Jane Arden, Our Boarding House, and Lil Abner. When the new week begins, the Selective Service Act will go into effect. President Roosevelt will sign it on Monday. Congress passed it this weekend, the first peacetime conscription bill in American history, with $1.9 billion to finance the draft. 16.5 million men between ages 21 and 36 must register for military training, and the chance of being called into service is 1 in 18. 125 members of the Peace Mobilization League formed a picket line outside the White House calling for the bill's veto, but the president had already left for a weekend cruise down the Potomac. But still, our position is we're staying out of the European war. However, a $30 million munitions plant will be built in Ravenna, Ohio. It'll load shells and air bombs made in Pittsburgh and Cleveland. In presidential campaign, Wendell Willkie charges this weekend that FDR promoted the Munich Pact, which he said sold Czechoslovakia down the river and has opposed the democratic world to destruction. Secretary of State Cordell Hull says Willkie is grossly ignorant of the history of the last few years. Speaker of the House William Bankhead of Alabama died on Sunday at the Naval Hospital. He was 66, stricken with sciatic rheumatism. He was the father of actress Tallulah Bankhead. And those are some headlines from this weekend, 1940. And back to the countdown. The Jimmy Dorsey Band holds number 3 with Bob Everly at the microphone, The Breeze and I.

The Breeze and I, that's the Jimmy Dorsey Band with Bob Everly's vocals at number three this weekend. It would be the third chart topper for the elder Dorsey brother. And a former trombonist for Jimmy has a current hit. It's Bobby Burns Orchestra. Jimmy Palmer handles the vocal refrain on Maybe.

Out of Columbus, Ohio, Bobby Byrne and his band, That's Maybe, featuring Jimmy Palmer on vocals. That was a minor hit for the band, cracking the top 20. Of course, the Ink Spots had the bigger version. In 1953, Byrne would be the band leader for Steve Allen's Tonight Show. It's September of 1940, and we're listening to the memories on Seems Like Old Times.

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1: We're back on Seems Like Old Times, and in the showcase today, evening songs. And in this segment, two pairs with very similar titles. First up, the Nat King Cole Trio in the cool of evening.

Usually when we hear In the Cool, Cool, Cool of the Evening, it's by Bing Crosby and Jane Wyman. But it was also a top 20 hit in 1951 on the Columbia label for Joe Stafford and Frankie Lane, accompanied by the Paul Weston Orchestra. And before that, from 1946, the King Cole Trio in The Cool of Evening, with Nat Cole on piano, Oscar Moore guitar, and Johnny Miller on bass. Jane Froman sings now in The Blue of Evening.

From 1939, Woody Herman and Blue Evening, with the leader on the vocals. And before that, Jane Froman in The Blue of Evening, a 1952 record. As we're listening to evening songs today on Seems Like Old Times.

0: If you like what you hear, we have lots more. 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
1: This is Seems Like Old Times. I'm your host, Craig Orndorff, and today we're back to the middle of September in 1940. And now let's take a look at sports. In baseball, the Reds have pretty much wrapped up the National League. They lead the Dodgers by 9. It's a tight one in the American League. The Indians are up on the Tigers by 1, 3.5 on the White Sox, 4 on the Yankees. The Tigers would take the lead for good later this week and win by 1 over the Tribe. The Reds beat Detroit in 7 games to claim the World Series. Leading hitters this week in the National League, Debs Garms of the Pirates leads with a .392 average, but controversial because he's only a part-time player. Dixie Walker of the Dodgers hitting .320. Johnny Mize has a .319 average with 41 homers and 117 RBIs. The Reds' 1-2 pitching combo of Bucky Walters and Paul Derringer each have 19 wins. Leading batter in the American League is Rip Radcliffe of the Browns at .348. Joe DiMaggio would overtake him. Jimmy Fox has 35 home runs. Number 500 of his career would come next week. Hank Greenberg has 124 RBIs. And Bob Feller en route to the pitching triple crown has a record of 24-9. The National Football League is underway. And the Redskins, behind the passing of Sammy Baugh and Frank Filchak, defeat Brooklyn 24-17. And Green Bay squeeze past Philadelphia 27-20. The Eagles have maybe the worst rushing team in NFL history, but they do have quarterback Davey O'Brien. Tennis, the U.S. Open, Don McNeil beat defending champion Bobby Riggs in 5 sets. And Alice Marble won her 3rd straight title, defeating Helen Jacobs. In boxing, Joe Louis is the heavyweight champ. He beat Arturo Godoy for the 2nd time this year back in June. And that's sports from this weekend, 1940. And back on the countdown, we're up to number 2. It's the 22nd top 10 record of the year for the Glenn Miller Band. Once again with Ray Eberly, Blueberry Hill.

0: Blueberry Hill spent 4 weeks in the runner-up spot on Billboard, but it did make it to number one on Your Hit Parade, the seventh this year and the 14th all-time for 36-year-old Glenn Miller. Hey, and now this message from 72 years ago.
1: Some people think that most of the great inventions lie behind us. 50 years ago, a patent office commissioner actually stated that in his opinion, most important patents had already been granted. Yet think what inventions we have had in those 50 years. As a matter of fact, business is more than ever relying upon scientific research for new and better products. For example, in the Johnson's Wax Laboratories, scientists and chemists are working continuously to perfect the many polishes and products sold under the Johnson name. Even in South America, Johnson maintains a scientific laboratory in the heart of the Carnauba wax country. As a result, you receive more satisfaction whenever you use a Johnson wax product. Genuine Johnson's wax, paste or liquid, Johnson's self-polishing glow coat for linoleum and other floors, Johnson's car new for automobiles, Johnson's cream wax for furniture, as well as many wax polishes for large buildings and industrial finishes sold direct to the manufacturers. In all these products, the name Johnson stands for highest satisfaction.
0: Thank you, Harlow Wilcox and Johnson's Wax. Here's a bonus tune from this weekend, the latest from Duke Ellington. Ivy Anderson sings at a Dixie Roadside Diner.

lot of people had never seen Ivy Anderson until they saw her in the Marx Brothers film A Day at the Races. So now they could put the face with the voice of Duke Ellington's girl singer, and they had a hit in late summer with At a Dixie Roadside Diner. As we listen to the memories of September 1940 on Seems Like Old Times.

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1: 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Let me know that you're listening to the show. Send in a theme request or a list of your favorites. We might feature it one week on the show. And be sure to check out Seems Like Old Times on Facebook and Twitter. All right, let's get out the calendar now, see what's coming up. Here in September, it's Jazz Month. On the daily calendar, Saturday the 15th, our 27th president, William Howard Taft, was born in 1857 in Cincinnati. Monday is Constitution Day, signed September 17th, 1787. Monday is also Rosh Hashanah. Tuesday the 18th, the New York Times is first published in 1851. The CBS network goes on the air in 1927. And the U.S. Air Force established 1947. September 19th, President James Garfield died in 1881 from a gunshot wound. Back on the 2nd of July of that year by Charles Guiteau, Chester Arthur became our 21st president. And Friday the 21st is POWMIA Day. And on September 21, 1970, Monday Night Football premiered. Wednesday and Friday are Ember Days. It said the weather on those days foretell the weather for October and November, respectively. We've got the new moon on Saturday. Look for Mars near the crescent moon Wednesday evening. And to the almanac for some advice. In the kitchen, they say store honey at room temperature. If it crystallizes, stand the jar in a pot of hot water until it liquefies again. And they also say before measuring honey, oil the measuring cup, and then it'll pour out easily. Some weather folklore: when a cold spell occurs in September and passes without a frost will not occur until the same time in October. And finally, some words of wisdom from our 27th president, William Howard Taft. He said, enthusiasm for a cause sometimes warps judgment. And that's it for the calendar today on Seems Like Old Times. One last evening song. Back to 1931 for Red Nichols and his Five Pennies, waiting for the evening mail.

0: Waiting for the evening mail from 1931, Red Nichols and His Five Pennies, featuring Johnny Scat Davis on vocals. He played trumpet too, along with the leader, and Will Bradley on trombone, Jimmy Dorsey clarinet, Babe Russin tenor sax, Fulton McGrath on piano, Tony Starr banjo, Artie Bernstein bass, and Vic Gingle the drums. If I check my math, that's more than five pennies, but oh well. One of the evening songs we've had today on Seems Like Old Times. And now we're up to the number one record from this third weekend of September in 1940, when the war in Europe is on the front pages of the newspapers this weekend, but it's spread now to Africa. September 13th, the first Italian offensive in North Africa as Italy invades Egypt with the objective to control the Suez. The Italians have taken over a closed British base at Saloum near the Libyan frontier. But the major story is the Blitz of London. Nazi Germany began to rain bombs on London on September 7th, the first of 57 consecutive nights of strategic bombing. The week before, the Royal Air Force had bombed Berlin, completely surprising the Nazis. Marshal Hermann Goering had assured Adolf Hitler that the British couldn't reach Berlin, and the Luftwaffe hit the London dock September 7th. Two attacks killed about 2,000 Londoners, and German bombs damaged the north side of Buckingham Palace. King George VI has sent his daughters to safety in the country, but he and his wife remain in the palace except for visits to bombed-out Londoners, winning the respect and affection of all Britons. But the biggest air attack during the Blitz came this weekend, Sunday the 15th. Here's the report from the BBC from Alvar Liddell.
1: Up to 10 o'clock, 175 German aircraft had been destroyed in today's raids over this country. Today was the most costly for the German Air Force for nearly a month. In daylight raids, between 350 and 400 enemy aircraft were launched in two attacks against London and Southeast England. About half of them were shot down. It was officially announced that by 10 o'clock tonight, 175 raiders were known to have been destroyed by our fighters and anti-aircraft guns.
0: And while Sunday was the worst night for the attacks, the RAF had its best night, shooting down 67 German planes, and the British set huge fires in the English Channel to discourage any invasion attempt. And while the Blitz was supposed to be the precursor for an invasion, Hitler's engineers have been unable to convert barges into effective landing craft for tanks, so the invasion plan was canceled. And that was the top story here in the middle of September in 1940. And the top record in the USA this weekend was a song written by Ruth Lowe, who was a pianist in Ina Ray Hutton's All-Girl Orchestra. Well, she left the band in 1938 and married Harold Cohen. Just a year later, he died during surgery. The grief-stricken Lowe began the healing process by composing lyrics. And about a year later, got a copy of her sorrowful tribute to the Tommy Dorsey Orchestra. And it's become a smash hit. With vocals by Frank Sinatra and the Pied Pipers, I'll Never Smile Again.

0: until I smile at you.
1: It took three tries for the Dorsey Band to get the right recording of I'll Never Smile Again. Frank Stoll set the music while Axel Stordahl arranged the vocals. The full orchestra was barely used. Of course, Sinatra and the Pied Pipers were matched beautifully with Tommy's trombone, but it was Frank's idea to have Joe Bushkin play the celesta. It gave the record its meaningful and lyrical mood. Of course, the song's become a smash, and it's established Frank as a star to the general public. And years later, Frank wept when he was told by Winston Churchill that his voice sang Britons to sleep during the infamous summer of 1940. I'll Never Smile Again was the 14th number one for Tommy Dorsey. It spent 12 weeks at the top of the charts, including this weekend in 1940. Well, that's it for this week's show, everybody. We are all out of time. It's been great having you here, and I'll look forward to you coming back next week. And until we meet again, this is Craig Orndorff signing off for Seems Like Old Times.

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She says, baby, you thrill me. 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

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Stay with us. 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

a song. The melody haunts my reverie, and I am once again with you. 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

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The Jim Jam Jump is a solid jive, makes you 9 foot tall when you're 4 foot 5. Hep, hep.

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Close your eyes and listen to the faint crackle of lightning through your big floor model radio. It's a warm summer evening, and your favorite orchestra is up next. It's 1928. That's what we do here. 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

Mississippi, Louisiana too. Past both Carolinas, Kentucky, Tennessee. Road to Virginia, up to old D.C. From Delaware to Jersey, went through every town. Looking for my baby, but she couldn't be found. Back to New York, beat as I could be. Called the fortune teller, and this she told to me. Son, you've been traveling, glad you're standing pat. My crystal ball has told me that your baby's coming back. Greyhound.

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0: But there's one thing you've not seen, I'd like to bet.
1: What's that? I'd like to know just what I have been missing.
0: Well, I'll tell you in the chorus, but not yet.
1: Why, now you've got me puzzled. Won't you tell me what you mean?
0: The thing that's in my mind, I must confess, I haven't seen. I've never.
1: Never what?
0: Never.
1: Never what?
0: I've never seen a straight banana.
1: I guess you'll admit you've searched quite a bit.
0: They're even curd when they are served in my banana split.
1: I have seen them by the carloads on the Delaware and Lackawanna.
0: Have you ever, ever?
1: No, I've never.
0: I've never seen a straight banana. Crazy song, ain't it, Bill?
1: Yes, it is. I recall when I was in Alaska, I have seen the sunshine 12 o'clock at night.
0: Yes, I have seen the waterfalls in old Niagara. I confess that it's a most impressive sight.
1: I'd like to see

0: Never what?
1: Never.
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1: I've never seen a straight banana.
0: Though they're things I hate, millions I have ate.
1: Well, I'll bet you've yet to see bananas that are straight.
0: I have traveled far to find one.
1: Yes, I heard you were in Chile and Havana.
0: Still I never.
1: Never, never what?
0: Never.
1: Never what?
0: I

Everybody loves fame, but babe, don't love nobody but me. Nobody but me.

0: this is Lori for the 1920s Radio Network. Thanks for making us a part of your day. 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
1: Sort of an ancient basis for a program, but that's what it is. Old and new.
2: Big band swinging just for you. Ballads, blues, and vocals too.
1: At least we didn't say old and new just for you. That would really be corny. But then, come to think of it, that's what the chorus says. Well, whatever it is, we're going to play old and new. Some old, tried and true artists of different kinds, vocals and instrumentals and piano players, that kind of thing. Old and new. We'll compare the old, and then we'll play a presentation by relatively new artists. And that way, we'll get some variety and also have some fun talking about the different kinds of artists. That's what we're going to do this hour. When you talk about old vocalists and tried and true and wonderful vocalists, you cannot omit Nat King Cole. Nat King Cole sings with the George Shearing Quintet and a giant string section. Let There Be Love.

pretty and meaningful and musicianly. George Shearing with the quintet, the string section, and the voice of Nat King Cole. Let There Be Love. The new will be represented by Michael Bublé, who sings The More I See You. There's a giant orchestral introduction to this recording. And then Michael Bublé and the bass play and sing together.

With powerful orchestral backing, that was Michael Bublé with The More I See You. He was the new of the old and new, preceded by Nat Cole. He was obviously the old. A couple of piano players here for the old and the new. The old is represented by Roger Williams, who plays his version of Near You with a studio orchestra accompanying him. And then we'll have a relatively new piano player with some historical background. Well, perhaps not historical, but with some background.

An old piano player, I think we can safely say that. Roger Williams is in his 80s now, still playing the piano. Here's the new. This fellow is an attorney in Salt Lake City. An attorney playing jazz piano. Oh, my word, what will this world be coming to? Craig Larson is his name. The quartet is called the Craig Larson Quartet. It's piano, bass, drums, and guitar. Button up your overcoat.

The Craig Larson Quartet, Button Up Your Overcoat with Feeling. We say with feeling because in the album notes, Craig Larson, an attorney, says it's the feeling that counts in the interpretation of music, not necessarily technical excellence. Can you imagine an attorney with feeling? The old and the new being featured on this hour of the DK show.

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1: We're playing some old and new, different kinds of artists, piano artists, big band artists, vocalists. In this instance, it's the female vocalist segment. Peggy Lee is certainly the old and tried and true. I've got the world on a string.

It was 1962 when Peggy Lee recorded I've Got the World on a String with Benny Carter's orchestra and his arrangement and a loping kind of rhythm. And that's the old. Now a new female vocalist, or relatively new, Terry Blaine is her name. She's a favorite here because she has a certain style, a certain cachet. I'm not sure I know what that word means. She performs with Mark Shane's piano and generally his arrangements. And this is one of the tunes that she sings a little bit independent in your walk.

A less appealing style. Terry Blaine. She's the new of our old and new, preceded by Peggy Lee. A little bit independent, an old tune, a new, a relatively new performance on the DK Show.

0: Radio. The way it was done 90 years ago. Some things don't need to change. That's what we do here. We're the 1920s Radio Network.
1: We're doing old and new on this hour of the Don Kennedy Show, playing new and old, similar kinds of musical organizations. We have yet to present big bands. I suppose we should do that here on this DK Show hour. Harry James recorded with Sheffield Labs in a live presentation. It was recorded in the chapel of the Presbyterian Church in Hollywood because the acoustics were so perfect. And because of the nature of LPs at the time when they recorded this in 1976, they had to record all the cuts together at once as if they were playing a live job with just 3 or 4 seconds in between. Keep that in mind as the Harry James Trumpet and Orchestra plays Moonglow and the theme from Picnic.

The Old, represented by Moonglow, and the theme from Picnic with Harry James, one of those direct-to-disc recordings from 1979, not long before Harry James died. He died in 1983. The New is represented by an old Billy May arrangement. Billy May worked for Glenn Miller for a short time, and he arranged I Got Rhythm for Glenn Miller. You don't hear this very often. It's the current Glenn Miller Orchestra. That's what makes it new.

0: it's great fun. It's the current Glenn Miller Orchestra, directed by Nick Hilscher. But the Billy May arrangement, dating back some 70 years, the Billy May arrangement of I Got Rhythm. We're playing the old and new on this DK show. We had Harry James with one of his last recordings, Moonglow and the theme from Picnic. And then I Got Rhythm by the current Glenn Miller Orchestra. That was our current on this old and new.
1: 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Stick around, the rhythm's just getting started.
2: We're in the midst of old and new on this Don Kennedy Show Hour. We've had old and new male vocalists, female vocalists, big bands. Maybe it's time for the small groups. It was Benny Goodman getting together with the quartet again in the 1960s, the original quartet. Teddy Wilson came back to play piano. Lionel Hampton was playing vibes. Krupa was on drums, and of course, the clarinet of Benny Goodman.

the reconstituted Benny Goodman Quartet, and I'll Never Be the Same. That was the old. Now the new, the Madiri Brothers Sextet play. Joe Madiri plays clarinet, Paul Madiri is the drummer in the sextet. And this melody, in the same general tempo, I'll Never Be the Same.

The Madiri Brothers and their small group with I'll Never Be the Same. The Old and New, it was preceded by Say It Isn't So by the Goodman Quartet. The Old and New on this DK show.

0: 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That's what we do here. 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
1: It's been a kick to be with you for this hour of our Don Kennedy show. Thank you. Thank you for listening.

Jackie Gleason with Melancholy Serenade as theme. One of the categories we neglected during this hour was the category of vocal groups. The original Pied Pipers is an example.

gracious, time is up. Thank you for being with us here on this DK Show Hour. Would you join us again? I'm Don Kennedy.

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1: It seems a pattern has been established here. The first hour influences the content of the second hour of the Don Kennedy Show each week. The first hour was old and new, and it worked so well, we're going to do that this hour. Old tunes performed by older performers, and then old tunes possibly too, but performed by newer people. Dean Martin recorded this in 1960 with the Nelson Riddle Orchestra. It dates back to 1929, though. 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

They all bid in Martin with the solid, somewhat solid backing of Nelson Riddle's orchestra. A new one would be Dina Martin, Dean's daughter, recorded just 4 years ago in 2009. 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